and what the radio plays. In a world of gray and blind circumstance, the more I look, I see patterns. Even in the way Ian Curtis stands. And when they get to the end, they begin again. But this is not the end. All these patterns within more patterns, hiding in plain sight, year after year. On my window, frost flowers appear. Like when my eyes are blind, but my heart still sees. I'm staring at scars that no one else believes. And how something hidden can grow suddenly so clear. The way a promise breaks, and out of nowhere, another appears. In the games we play, I see patterns, the way a broken heart shatters, and Jackson Pollock paints. In a world of strays and loneliness, where young people cry and old people kiss, I still see patterns, even where they don't exist. And when we get to the end, we'll begin again. Ah, but this is not the end. All our patterns hiding in plain sight, year after year, thinner than sliced shadows and vanishing fast.

The way a broken heart shatters, and Jackson Pollock paints patterns in a world of strays and loneliness, where young people cry and old people kiss. I still see patterns.

words we've ever known in 45 languages for you to observe. 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We're soon to blow, wait until you hear my human flow. My people suit that I wear to welcome any new recruit. I find them and override them, explode them, and then I tote them on my totem so you can digitize and download them. We twirl cities like drumsticks where the king's son sits, heir to the throne, fearing the toes. Just like his predecessor, never let the pressure get ya. Like strolling on a real hot day, rocking a sweater. What the fuck is you doing? 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That's why I'm here, smoking a spliff, building with druids. 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

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What is the Beethoven who never found his piano or harpsichord or, right? 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

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You can put in your Mercedes and your 4x4, your Audi, your BMW, your Volkswagen, your skateboard. 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
0: booming back, booming back, booming back, booming back, catch you. These answers you get, couldn't they be your own signals bouncing off some object in outer space? Some other planet? 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

0: is up. 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Should've made the noose a little tighter, cause it ain't nobody dead, just some motherfucking riders. Air em out,
1: let em breathe.
0: Air em out,
1: got the fire.
0: Air em out, wanna see.
1: Air em out,
0: new. Should've made the noose a little tighter, cause it ain't nobody

0: with that real trick.
1: What you gonna do about it? Ain't nothing new about it. Should've made the noose a little tighter, cause it ain't nobody dead, just some motherfucking riders. Air him out,
2: let him breathe.
1: Air him out, got the fire. Air him out,
2: wanna say,
1: air him out,
2: nope.
1: Should've made the noose a little tighter, cause it ain't nobody dead, just some motherfucking riders. Your smooth talk player, this raspy. You stuck on Morse code player, this ASCII. Your birthright make you scared to get nasty. The keyword is Kemmer. That's what your ass needs.

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0: fun with no second chance. 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
0: This shit was all a part of the plan. 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Clean up the mess in the sink. I'm facing the northeast, deep in prayer. The blessings just catches with me. I see the same shit everywhere I go. They're just kind of greasy. I told 20 better than me. I still got vendettas to see through.
1: Yeah, I keep a more hot in his bag, but he know it's better to keep. I throw the tour profits on the dancer. I might invest in some weeds. I did some tour routes in the vans. A five step in the niche. Explore them lessons to teach. I hope this message will reach.
0: The AMG straight up the street. I buy a Bottega and bling. 4, 5, 6, I'm cleaning up easy. If you love me, then why would you leave? And you might as well say what you mean. Shot caller got everything greenlit. My fault, my record ain't clean. Got caught up heavy with his teens. They lost steps to the scheme.
1: Group and red belly of the beast. Possibly the Benz, Bentley, or a Beam. I want my neck heavy with a gleam. I know I'm death ready like a team. I know my best bet on the beat.
0: I feel like lead belly pulling strings. Bro, I got a tech card on the team. Prone to attack, it's time to eat. Put a few real niggas on their feet. They gotta deal with it when you bleed them. This shit was real deal till you bleached it. I sent the flick in for the beast. I took a trip for relief. I can't relent for a reason. Had to make sense of my demons. Found out we live with their research. On the strip, swiveled in a ski.
1: Some lost in the hands of the reaper. I put my last sip in the street. I was taught use my hands and my feet for it. Everything flashy ain't what it seemed.
0: No second chance. It's touring the globe and taking a piss. I knew what I wanted. At a glance, I needed it all in my hand. That shit was part of the plan. Lo and behold, the only one standing. Hurtling over all the trap.
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1: The new moon rode high in the crown of the metropolis, shining like who on top of this? 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